0: What's that new song about, Scott?
1: Yeah, that was the song with you together here at
0: yesterday. That is great. Velvet Revolver in the studio.
2: 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Música sin filtros.

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I wrote a poem that described her world and put our friendship to the test. And late at night, whilst on all fours, she used to watch me kiss the floor. What's wrong with this picture? What's wrong with this picture?

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1: Now we're going to play a song by Taylor Swift here. I really love the melodies in this song. I think that they're just absolutely brilliant. It's really good melody writing. Well, I'm serious. I love the melodies in this song. It's good.